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11: Partly cloudy with the chance of showers and the risk of a thunderstorm. Fog patches developing overnight with a low of 19. Mainly cloudy tomorrow with fog patches dissipating in the morning. Then a 40% chance of showers in the afternoon with the risk of a thunderstorm. A high of 23. It will feel like 31 with the humidity. On Thursday, cloudy and a 40% chance of showers and a high of 25. 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
5: Partly cloudy with the chance of showers and the risk of a thunderstorm. Fog patches developing overnight with a low of 19. Mainly cloudy tomorrow with fog patches dissipating in the morning. Then a 40% chance of showers in the afternoon with the risk of a thunderstorm. A high of 23. It will feel like 31 with the humidity. On Thursday, cloudy and a 40% chance of showers and a high of 25. 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

0: 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Toby the intern just pulled the Big FM fire alarm. 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

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As much as

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You're likely not listening. But just in case, here's another song. 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

We're curious. Is there a secret to getting a fitted sheet to fit the mattress? Come on, it's gotta get there. What, the other end went? 1-866-569-4283. 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

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After three fireball shots. 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

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Keep up the good work, Picasso Jr.

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You're basically caffeine-powered superheroes in Crocs.

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Because someone has to wrestle with ductwork, gas, and people who think DIY is a lifestyle.

What's your favorite part of fall? The pretty leaves or the seasonal depression kicking in? 1-866-569-4283. That's a bit of a trick question. It's really overeating pie while crying into your sweater. 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

funny how election season introduces you to people who have apparently been pillars of the community for decades. All of a sudden, they're running in the upcoming election. Have you taken a really deep dive into them online? Yikes!

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Please, somebody get me some eye bleach.

Municipal election time. Where you agree to a sign in your yard and then try to figure out what the hell you can do with it 5 minutes after they put it up.

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That's when we play the songs you like. Strategy, sweet cheeks.

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Here's one for you. 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No, not the nickname for Richard. Good one, though. 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

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Lies. Lies, I tell you. Lies. 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
1: Welcome back to English students. Many uni students, teachers, profs, teachers' aides back in school today. Good morning at 6 o'clock. I'm Derek Scott. Here's what's going on. The new Prescott and Russell residence on Spence Street in Hawkesbury is now expected to be opened by the end of November and possibly sooner. The building has received its occupancy permit, but the Ministry of Long-Term Care wants some changes to be made to the emergency alert system. The United Counties have another 3 weeks to get that work done. A plan is also being worked out to move residents from the current home on Cartier Boulevard into the new facility. The United Counties also looking at provincial funding to help with future social housing projects. The funding wouldn't cover rebuilding the building on Portland Street in Hawkesbury, which was damaged by fire, because the project is considered too small. There's still a possibility of turning the old Prescott and Russell residence into affordable housing, but a study done during the pandemic will have to be updated because construction costs have gone up. In Embrun, water restrictions have been extended until the end of September because repairs to the water tower are taking longer than expected. Residents can still water their grass on certain days based on whether their address is even or odd. But watering isn't allowed between 5 and 11 p.m. Automatic sprinklers and pressure washing driveways are still off limits. And in Wendover, Alfred Plantagenet Township is changing how it handles the replacement of a culvert on Principal Street West. The township plans to buy the culvert first, then put out a call for contractors to install it. Officials say this would help avoid delays and keep costs from going up. The culvert itself is expected to cost about $162,000, with the total project budgeted at $600,000. In big sports, Cleveland Guardians beat the Jays 6-1. NFL play tonight, Patriots and the Seahawks. Big weather, a chance of morning showers, then showers on the way late this afternoon. Possibly a thunderstorm, 25-33 with the humid X. Showers tonight, likely wrapping up around midnight, a low near 17. Cloudy tomorrow, 25. Sun with cloud Friday, 25 again. Right now it's 18, and now you're up to date.
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6:05, back to school for the English students with a chance of morning showers. Showers on the way throughout the afternoon. 31 today with the humidex. 17 already. I'm Garrick Scott. This would be The Big Breakfast, and this would be Serena Ryder, Stompa, on Big FM playing Whatever.

0: Rush and New World Man on Big FM playing whatever. Chance of morning showers, rains on the way this afternoon, possibly up to 20 millimeters. Could get an afternoon thunderstorm. 25 today, humidex now around 33. 17, Labor Day weekend coming up. Yes, as thousands will be taking that last road trip of summer. Now, before you hit the highway, there's something interesting research-wise. A study by Confused.com claims women are better drivers than men. The research says female drivers are less likely to make an insurance claim and less likely to break laws while driving. So apparently, the stereotype about women drivers needs a little bit of fine-tuning. Guys, you're not driving badly. No, you're just providing the insurance industry with job security, okay?
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2: Good morning. Cedar View is closed between Hunt Club and Lytle, and it looks like police are directing traffic, but good news, the crash enclosure at Fallowfield between Old Richmond and Eagleson has finally cleared out. We're doing well over the Queensway and Highway 416. 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

0: Yeah, that holiday is done as of today. For English students, back to school, Big FM, playing whatever, 100% locally owned and operated, and damn proud of it. Some of the stories that we're following this morning: the new Prescott and Russell residence in Hawkesbury could open by the end of November. United Counties looking at provincial funding for future social housing projects. Water restrictions in Embrun have been extended until the end of the month. And in Wendover, the township is changing its plan for a culvert replacement on Principal Street West, hoping to avoid delays and rising costs. As far as the weather goes for back to school, a chance of morning showers, guaranteed showers late this afternoon, up to 20 millimeters, more on the way tonight. Could get an afternoon thunderstorm as well, 25 the high with the humidex 33. 18 degrees in the area now with Derek. What is the secret to living a very, very long life? Healthy meals, maybe. Okay, maybe not if you want to live at least a century. Frida recently turned 100, and she celebrated her birthday by having the same dinner she has had every single night, and she credits it to her long, long life.
1: I'm in heaven. I'm in heaven. For I've got my hot dog and my Diet Coke. What could be better than having a hot dog and a Diet Coke? I'm in heaven every night of my life.
0: You know what? If she makes it, say, to 110, I swear to God, Oscar Mayer owes her an endorsement deal.
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3: On the Queensway eastbound, you will find volume starting to build now through Greenbank and Parkdale. Westbound still looks good. And Highway 416 is doing well. Highway 174 westbound, just the usual slow patch starting to fill in through Cameron. And a reminder that we're still dealing with a crash and closure. Police are on the scene directing traffic at Cedarview between Hunt Club and Lytle. 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With the latest traffic, I'm Antonia Altabonte.
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0: 5440 Ocean Pearl on Big FM playing whatever. Today's high 25 across the region, 33 with the humid X. Chances are things will cool down in the afternoon. Guaranteed showers. Slim chance throughout the morning. At least it's 18 now.
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0: You know, with today being back to school for the English students, thought that Keith would give us this one. Keith, by the way, is a school teacher, and he also teaches this subject. He says, "Hey, Derek, my name may or may not be Keith. Just call me Keith. I like my job." Okay, buddy, your secret is safe with us. Why is sex like math? A, you add a bed, subtract the clothes, divide the legs, and pray there's no multiplying.
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3: On the Queensway eastbound, you will find volume starting to build now through Greenbank and Parkdale. Westbound still looks good. And Highway 416 is doing well. Highway 174 westbound, just the usual slow patch starting to fill in through Cameron. And a reminder that we're still dealing with a crash and closure. Police are on the scene directing traffic at Cedarview between Hunt Club and Lytle. 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With the latest traffic, I'm Antonia Altabonte.
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1: Welcome back to English students and teachers back to school today. It's 7 o'clock. I'm Derek Scott. Here is what's going on. The new Prescott and Russell residence on Spence Street in Hawkesbury is now expected to be opened by the end of November and possibly sooner. The building has received its occupancy permit, but the Ministry of Long-Term Care wants some changes to be made to the emergency alert system. The United Counties have another 3 weeks to get that work done. A plan is also being worked out to move residents from the current home on Cartier Boulevard into the new facility. The United Counties also looking at provincial funding to help with future social housing projects. The funding wouldn't cover rebuilding the building on Portland Street in Hawkesbury, which was damaged by fire, because the project is considered too small. There's still a possibility of turning the old Prescott and Russell residence into affordable housing, but a study done during the pandemic will have to be updated because construction costs have gone up. In Embrun, water restrictions have been extended until the end of September because repairs to the water tower are taking longer than expected. Residents can still water their grass on certain days based on whether their address is even or odd. But watering isn't allowed between 5 and 11 p.m. Automatic sprinklers and pressure washing driveways are still off limits. And in Wendover, Alfred Plantagenet Township is changing how it handles the replacement of a culvert on Principal Street West. The township plans to buy the culvert first, then put out a call for contractors to install it. Officials say this would help avoid delays and keep costs from going up. The culvert itself is expected to cost about $162,000, with the total project budgeted at $600,000. In big sports, Cleveland Guardians beat the Jays 6-1. NFL play tonight, Patriots and the Seahawks. Big weather, a chance of morning showers, then showers on the way late this afternoon. Possibly a thunderstorm, 25-33 with the Humidex. Showers tonight, likely wrapping up around midnight, a low near 17. Cloudy tomorrow, 25. Sun with cloud Friday, 25 again. Right now it's 18, and now you're up to date.
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So today is Pierce Your Ears Day and Bowling Shirt Day. Head over to our Facebook page or our Instagram, Big FM Prescott Russell. Take a look to see what both Dylan Black and I have done. Let us know if you like our new look. Don't Bring Me Down, ELO's on Big.

0: 7:15. Back to you, Brian Adams on Big FM, playing whatever. Rain's on the way, mainly in the afternoon. Fair amount expected, up to 20 millimeters, possibly another 20 millimeters on the way tonight. 25 the high, possibly 33 with the humidex, 17 in the area. This upcoming long weekend, get your road trip in, because gas prices most likely to go way up. Earlier on this year, the federal government gave drivers a little bit of a break by temporarily removing the 10 cents a liter from the federal government tax. Well, that holiday gas tax ends on Monday. Ouch. And Ontario already has its own 5.7 cents a liter tax reduction. So enjoy those savings while they last. Now, yesterday, there was a push to extend the federal tax break, but so far, Ottawa hasn't made an announcement about an extension. So unless something changes very soon, that 10 cents a liter will come crawling back next Tuesday. You know, which is likely why ChatGPT has seen a massive spike in people typing and asking how to siphon gas.
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2: On the Queensway eastbound, just expect the usual slow patches from Highway 416 to Greenbank, then from Woodruff to Parkdale. Highway 174 westbound is also starting to slow down now through Jean d'Arc Boulevard. And then city streets, we have a crash at Riverside Drive near Brookfield. Also, it looks like Cedarview is closed just at Hunt Club, and police are on the scene directing traffic. 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And that's the latest traffic. I'm Antonia Oldbonte.
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Sunday the 20th, the annual Terry Fox Runs will be taking place all across the region in Alexandria, Chute à Blondeau, also at the Alley Pompey Park in Rockland. Begins at 9 o'clock. You can walk, run, rollerblade, wheelchair, the 5K loop around the park. Their goal is to raise $15,000 alone in Rockland. We can do it, right? Big FM.

He loves puppetry. Yes, puppetry. Derek has spent years in radio and apparently decided talking to imaginary people wasn't enough. The big

0: Did It For Love. Harlequin on Big FM. This is the Big Breakfast. Good morning. My name's Derek Scott. Thanks for spending your morning with us. Stories that we're following today. The new Prescott and Russell residence in Hawkesbury could open by the end of November. Water restrictions in Embrun have been extended until the end of the month. The United Counties are looking at provincial funding for future social housing projects. And in Wendover, the township is changing its plan for a culvert replacement on Principal Street West, hoping to avoid delays and rising costs. Chance of showers this morning, rains on the way late this afternoon, possibly a thunderstorm as far as the rain goes. Possibly up to 20 millimeters, another 10 to 20 millimeters of rain tonight when everything wraps up overnight. Today's high 25. With the humid axe, it's going to feel like 33. 17 right now. Well, English students, a lot of uni students are back at it today. French students have been back at it for, a week? Hopefully those returning today won't end up with all the side effects that thousands of students have already been experiencing. A very important announcement for parents of kids headed back to school today and very soon.
1: Does your son or daughter suddenly have trouble getting out of bed? Does the mere mention of the word homework cause them to become visibly distressed? If so, your child may be suffering from school. Symptoms of school may include mysterious missing homework, memory loss, extreme fatigue, selective hearing, and a really, really bad attitude. In severe cases, children may develop an acute sensitivity to the phrase, "How was your day?" which can cause them to respond with the word, "Fine," and immediately slam doors. They may also demand $100 sneakers and behave as though you've personally ruined their life. Some children may even develop homework hallucinations in which they insist they were never assigned homework despite the assignment being written in three different places, posted online, and announced by a teacher standing directly in front of them. While there's currently no permanent cure for school, treatment typically involves weekends, vacations, sick days, and a borderline psychotic amount of screen time. If your child suddenly starts hiding in their hoodie and claiming they can't do school today, do not panic. Simply remind them that they've already used that excuse 7 times this month and send them to the bus. If symptoms persist beyond 9 months, ask your doctor if dropping out is right for your child. Remember, it's not a death sentence, it's just school. Common side effects include real knowledge, social development, and occasionally becoming a functioning member of society.
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3: On the Queensway eastbound, you will find slowdowns through Highway 416, then through Parkdale. Westbound looks good. Highway 416 is moving well. Highway 174 westbound also slows through Jeanne d'Arc Boulevard. And it looks like we still have a crash at Riverside Drive just before Brookfield Road. Other than that, we're still looking good over our bridges. 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And that's the latest traffic. 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

You know how we say probably 27,000 times a day we play whatever? Yeah, definitely the proof. CNC Music Factory into Hello, Panama. 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

0: Yeah, good times are over. Back to school officially for everyone. Well, almost everyone. I know some uni college students don't go back until Labor Day. School will get you sooner than later. Tom Cochran on Big FM playing whatever. 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
0: Your chance to see UB40 on the 19th at the new History Ottawa concert venue right on Rideau Street. It's a 19-plus show. Hey, you know what? If you've never played a contest on the radio, or if you've never won from Big FM, it would be nice to hear from first-time contest players. This is really easy. 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So here's the question. Is it Sun Chips? Is it pork rinds? Or is it Cool Ranch Doritos? 1-866-569-4283. 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Good luck.
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3: On the Queensway eastbound, we're just dealing with volume from Greenbank to Parkdale. Westbound slows from the split to Nicholas. And I'm not seeing any issues with Highway 174, just usual volume westbound through Jeanne d'Arc Boulevard. City streets, we're also dealing with a crash on Riverside Drive just before you hit Brookfield Road. And we have some volume over the Champlain and Chartier Bridge, and that's in both directions. Other than that, we're clear. 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And that's the latest traffic. I'm Antonia Altabonte.
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2: Welcome back to all of the students and teachers. Back to school today with Big FM. It's just after 8 o'clock. I'm Derek Scott. Here is what's going on. The new Prescott and Russell residence on Spence Street in Hawkesbury is now expected to be opened by the end of November and possibly sooner. The building has received its occupancy permit, but the Ministry of Long-Term Care wants some changes to be made to the emergency alert system. The United Counties have another 3 weeks to get that work done. A plan is also being worked out to move residents from the current home on Cartier Boulevard into the new facility. The United Counties also looking at provincial funding to help with future social housing projects. The funding wouldn't cover rebuilding the building on Portland Street in Hawkesbury, which was damaged by fire, because the project is considered too small. There's still a possibility of turning the old Prescott and Russell residence into affordable housing, but a study done during the pandemic will have to be updated because construction costs have gone up. In Embrun, water restrictions have been extended until the end of September because repairs to the water tower are taking longer than expected. Residents can still water their grass on certain days based on whether their address is even or odd. But watering isn't allowed between 5 and 11 p.m. Automatic sprinklers and pressure washing driveways are still off limits. And in Wendover, Alfred Plantagenet Township is changing how it handles the replacement of a culvert on Principal Street West. The township plans to buy the culvert first, then put out a call for contractors to install it. Officials say this would help avoid delays and keep costs from going up. The culvert itself is expected to cost about $162,000, with the total project budgeted at $600,000. In big sports, Cleveland Guardians beat the Jays 6-1. NFL play tonight, Patriots and the Seahawks. Big weather, a chance of morning showers, then showers on the way late this afternoon. Possibly a thunderstorm, 25-33 with the Humidex. Showers tonight, likely wrapping up around midnight, a low near 17. Cloudy tomorrow, 25. Sun with cloud Friday, 25 again. Right now, it's 18. And now, you're up to date.
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2: What do you get when you're a blues purist and you decide that you need a little bit more attitude? Well, you take a Bo Diddley blues classic, you swap out the harmonica for heavier guitar. The result actually became a modern blues classic, and the famous video even had him playing pool against Bo Diddley. And the song had quite a second life, showing up in everything from the movie The Terminator 2 to The Parent Trap, even South Park. It's the story behind Bad to the Bone. George Thorogood is on Big FM playing whatever.

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0: Bare Naked Ladies, 1 week on Big FM, playing whatever this week, giving away tickets to see the legendary UB40 in concert later on this month by playing Big FM's What's 40 to win UB40. I'll give you a couple of clues as to what the song, what the movie, what the item is that's 40 years old. You tell me what the item, song, movie, all that jazz is, and you score tickets. And Cindy Lavallee knew this morning, just before 8 o'clock, the item that's 40 years old is Cool Ranch Doritos. Cool Ranch Doritos? Been around for 40 years? It's amazing. Way to go, Cindy. Another chance for you to win tomorrow morning. Not you, but you that didn't get through, or you that waited too long to text in your guess tomorrow morning around 7:45. Showers expected mainly in the afternoon, dark and dismal throughout the morning. 33 with the humid X, 17 degrees on the Big Breakfast. Dara came across another one of those home hacks to look younger. Now, if you love cooking, this will be a no-brainer for you. Garlic. But it's got to be raw. Just sit there and snack on raw garlic. So biohackers claim raw garlic will boost energy. It also supports heart health. And some fitness freaks out there will actually crush raw garlic cloves, then mix it in with honey every morning. They claim that it makes them look younger and gives them more energy. Now, on the flip side, doctors say large amounts of raw garlic can cause heartburn, bloating, gas, and body odor. So, yeah, you may look younger, but no one will actually be around you to see it.
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2: On the Queensway eastbound, we're just dealing with volume from Greenbank to Parkdale. Westbound slows from the split to Nicholas. And I'm not seeing any issues with Highway 174, just usual volume westbound through Jeanne d'Arc Boulevard. City streets, we're also dealing with a crash on Riverside Drive just before you hit Brookfield Road. And we have some volume over the Champlain and Chartier Bridge, and that's in both directions. Other than that, we're clear. 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And that's the latest traffic. I'm Antonia Altavante.
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Saturday, September 12th, it begins at 10 a.m. at New Beginning Church on Gidu Street in Rockland. It's the Rockland Soup Kitchen's Miles for Meals. 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

0: Brand Van 3000 drinking in L.A. on Big FM, sounding great on your smart speakers. Hey, we're also on the iHeartRadio app. Some of the stories that we're following this morning. In Wendover Township, they're changing its plans for a culvert replacement on Principal West, hoping to avoid delays and rising costs. Water restrictions in Embrun have been extended until the end of the month. United Counties are looking at provincial funding for future social housing projects. And the new Prescott Russell residence in Hawkesbury could open by the end of November after some final changes to its emergency alert system. Clouds off and on showers this morning. Rain's on the way this afternoon. Risk of a thunderstorm, about 20 millimeters of rain across the region this afternoon alone. Today's high 25. 18 degrees. AI can now help you out with your oral health. Maybe you saw this on our socials this morning. Dyson is selling a $500 toothbrush powered by AI technology. It's called Camera Jet. It's got built-in cameras that can show you your teeth pretty much in every possible angle while water flossing them. Now, Dyson says it's gentler on your gums than a typical toothbrush while doing a better job removing plaque. It's got 100,000 pixel micro lenses, Wi-Fi, Bluetooth, rechargeable docking station. Let's hope so, for $500. So what? Brushing our teeth has now become so complicated we need AI to do it for us?
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2: We have a crash at Sussex Drive just by George Street, and it looks like all issues on St. Laurent have fully cleared out. The Queensway eastbound is stop and go from Greenbank to Parkdale. Westbound slows from the split to Nicholas. Whether you're traveling across Canada or around the world, Hertz Rent-A-Car has over 10,000 locations to serve you. 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And that's the latest traffic. 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
1: 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Nah, that'll ruin the fun. And the possibility that Derek will finally get canned for saying something he shouldn't have.

Coming up holiday Monday, there are still a few spots open for our Go Big Blood Donor Clinic. It's going on at the Van Lake Hill Community Center between 1:30 and 6:30. I'm sure they will accept walk-in appointments, but if you want to avoid having to stand in line, schedule your appointments at blood.ca with more Whatever and I Need Kamosi on Big FM.

0: You know, when you're in your 50s, being wild is staying up past 8:30 at night. Steppenwolf on Big FM playing whatever. That's it for me. Derek on the Big Breakfast Big FM playlist of whatever, including a very awesome one where I picked all of the songs. No, I'm kidding. The computer did. It's on the way in seconds. Another shot at winning tickets to see UB40 tomorrow morning around 7:45. And more truth and honesty. Okay, maybe some BS again when I'm back after 6 tomorrow morning. Have a great day.
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2: We have a crash at Sussex Drive just by George Street, and it looks like all issues on St. Laurent have fully cleared out. The Queensway eastbound is stop and go from Greenbank to Parkdale. Westbound slows from the split to Nicholas. Whether you're traveling across Canada or around the world, Hertz Rent-A-Car has over 10,000 locations to serve you. 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And that's the latest traffic. I'm Antonia Altabonte.
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6: Chance of morning showers with showers on the way this afternoon. Possibly a thunderstorm. We could get up to 20 millimeters of rain. 25 the high. 33 with the humidex. Showers expected tonight, wrapping up after midnight, low near 17. Cloudy tomorrow, 25. Sun cloud mix Friday, 25 again. For local and regional info and upcoming events, visit bigfm.ca.
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92.5 Big FM, Forest Hill, Clarence Point, Mason Anger, and that house on Marketplace that screwed us over on the fish tank. It was cracked, and the fish were dead.

We're curious. When will polygamy become legal again? Asking for a friend. And his other friends. 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
7: Chance of morning showers with showers on the way this afternoon. Possibly a thunderstorm. We could get up to 20 millimeters of rain. 25 the high. 33 with the humidex. Showers expected tonight, wrapping up after midnight, low near 17. Cloudy tomorrow, 25. Sun cloud mix Friday, 25 again. 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

0: pile of whatever. You see the joke there? We got the final vault around 3:45, some special guests, trending stuff, basically everything except responsible adult conversation, because I don't know how to do that yet. We'll hear from the Big FM band. They come in just before 6 o'clock, and because I'm a sucker for punishment, my mom calls. It's Big Afternoons where I kind of try to make your ride home weird.
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8: Chance of morning showers with showers on the way this afternoon, possibly a thunderstorm. We could get up to 20 millimeters of rain, 25 the high, 33 with the humidex. Showers expected tonight, wrapping up after midnight, a low near 17. Cloudy tomorrow, 25. Sun cloud mix Friday, 25 again. 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

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Complain, whine, tell us how much you love us or hate us. Our therapist has given us coping tools. We're good.

0: 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What? 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
5: Up to 20 millimeters of rain throughout the afternoon. The risk of a thunderstorm, the high 25. Humid X making it feel like 33. More showers on the way tonight, anywhere between 10 and 20 millimeters, wrapping up overnight, low near 17. Cloudy tomorrow, 25, 25 again on Friday with a sun cloud mix. 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
1: Up to 20 millimeters of rain throughout the afternoon. The risk of a thunderstorm, the high 25. Humid X making it feel like 33. More showers on the way tonight, anywhere between 10 and 20 millimeters, wrapping up overnight, low near 17. Cloudy tomorrow, 25, 25 again on Friday with a sun cloud mix. 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
7: Up to 20 millimeters of rain throughout the afternoon, the risk of a thunderstorm, the high 25, Humidex making it feel like 33. More showers on the way tonight, anywhere between 10 and 20 millimeters, wrapping up overnight, a low near 17. Cloudy tomorrow, 25, 25 again on Friday with a sun cloud mix. 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

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Thanks for the hidden cash and those magazines with the great articles. 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They don't make them like they used to, do they?

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2: Good afternoon, it's 3 o'clock. I'm Bill Kingston. Here's what's going on. The Bank of Canada has held its key interest rate at 2.25%. It's the seventh consecutive time the central bank has held the rate steady. It was widely expected the bank would hold the rate given the economic climate, the war in Iran, and the Canada-U.S. tariff war. Bank of Canada Governor Tiff Macklem says the Middle East conflict has increased inflationary risks as global energy prices continue to float higher. Ottawa is extending its gas tax holiday beyond Labor Day. The Liberals temporarily suspended the 10 cent per litre on gas and 4 cents per litre on diesel excise tax in April when the war in Iran created a spike at the pumps. The suspension of the tax will continue through the end of January next year. Premier Doug Ford is welcoming the extended pause and also called for it to be made permanent. Residents are expected to move into the new Prescott Russell residence in a couple of months, if not sooner. The United County says it got the occupancy permit for the Spruce Street long-term care home, but the province still needs some adjustments to the alarm system. The counties have 3 weeks to meet the ministry's demands. The facility has 224 beds, 78 more than the existing building on Cartier Boulevard. Delays in repairing the water tower in Embrun means residents will have to continue to take it easy on the water, alternating days based on addresses for watering lawns except in the evening, and a ban on sprinklers and washing driveways will continue. The restrictions are expected until the end of the month. A free weekend event in Van Cleek Hill is expected to awaken your taste buds. The Festival of Flavors is Sunday on Main Street, featuring food vendors with international selections as well as exhibitors. A company that makes glossy school exercise notebooks is apologizing for leaving Cape Breton and Newfoundland off its Canada map. Hillroy's parent company says it's aware of the printing error and is working to correct it after a critical response on social media. The notebook cover also seems to be missing the Haida Gwaii Islands off the BC coast. Big sports, the Toronto Blue Jays are back at it with the second game of their three-game set with the Cleveland Guardians. Toronto lost the opener 6-1 last night. Dylan Cease gets the start for the Jays with the first pitch at 6:40 tonight. The Jays are 2.5 games back of Cleveland for the final AL wildcard spot. Big FM weather, showers ending near midnight, then clouding, a chance of overnight showers, also the risk of a thunderstorm.

to 20 millimeters of rain, a low of 17. Overcast tomorrow with a high of 25, it'll feel like 31. And for Friday, a mix of sun and cloud with a chance of showers and a high of 24. Right now it's 21 degrees, feels like 27, and now you're up to date.

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ZZ Top, Sharp Dressed Man. Good afternoon. It's Lauren Glaser. Happy Wednesday. Can't believe we're already midweek, but yeah, here we are. So with everything that's going on lately, you know, the renaming of Lake Ontario to something that I don't want to say, I wanted to talk to somebody who makes maps because, you know, it's a thing. So we'll get to that interview in a couple of seconds or so, okay? Pretenders now in Brass and Pocket on Big FM playing whatever.

0: Big FM playing whatever. OLP, is anybody home? Good afternoon. It's Lauren Glazer. So, if you've been following along at home, you know the guy down south. Well, he's trying to rename all kinds of stuff. Lake Ontario to something that's not Lake Ontario. So what I wanted to do, I wanted to talk to somebody who knows a couple things about maps. So what's your official title? Because map person really doesn't seem too official.
1: Yes, in the old days, they would call us cartographer. There's a big word. I just go by map man.
0: Map man. Okay, I could deal with that. Doesn't seem too official, but hey, it is what it is.
1: I'm map man. But my official title is... I have to change this map again. That's what they call it.
0: Yeah, I guess depending on the day, you could have a lot of work ahead of you. Do you only do maps, or do you also fix textbooks and globes?
1: I don't do textbooks. The turnaround is too fast. We'd have to print a new book as we were printing a new book. And globes, have you ever tried to write on a ball?
0: I can honestly say I've never really tried.
1: You need a very freaky pen, my friend. And who needs a globe anyway? You don't carry a globe around in your car. You can't fit the globe in a glove compartment. The only thing you can fit in a glove compartment is a foldable map and gloves to unfold the map properly in a decent and clean way.
0: Yeah, that's a pretty fair statement. I know it's hard to predict something like this, but do you think more things will get renamed?
1: Yes. Do I? Yes. For the next 19 terms, this orange weirdo is going to change whatever he wants to change.
0: Again, kind of sounds like a lot of work for you guys, so... what are your plans?
1: So, we've decided here, all the other maps, we're making all the maps in pencil.
0: Oh, that seems like a pretty good idea. Forward thinking.
1: Yeah, so he can just erase and fill in whatever he wants. Just the American one. Maybe pencil crayon, or maybe just crayon. Put it on an Etch-A-Sketch and just shake-ity-shake. Start again. But, Canada, maps have been the same since, forever.
0: Yeah, that's not really too much of an issue up here, is it?
1: We're not. Down there, yes. Put it on edible paper and he can go stuff himself.
0: May want to watch your tone a little bit because you never know with him sometimes.
1: Oh no, he just renamed Canada to America too.
0: I may want to wait for an official press release on that one.
1: Yes, call me back in 20 minutes when he decides to rename the Canadian Rockies Dolly Parton's Boobs. That's a good name.
0: You may have something there.
1: Mapman.
0: It's the Map Man. Probably one of the busiest guys out there right now.
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13: Scattered showers ending near midnight, then cloudy with a chance of overnight showers. Also the risk of a thunderstorm, 10 to 20 millimeters of rain tonight with a low of 17. Mainly cloudy tomorrow with a high of 25. It'll feel like 31 with the humidity. On Friday, a sun-cloud combination with a chance of showers and a high of 24. For local and regional information and events, visit bigfm.ca.
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Good afternoon. It's Lauren Glaser. Do you want to check this out? Because it's in you to donate. We're doing the Go Big Blood Donor Clinic. It's happening next Monday at the Van Cleek Hill Community Center. That's on Mill Street from 1:30 till 6:30 in the evening. If you do want to make an appointment, blood.ca or 1-888-2-DONATE to make that appointment. Billy Joel now. We didn't start the fire on Big FM playing whatever.

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The tiniest mystical shop in Ontario. 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

0: Big FM playing Whatever. That's your Vinyl Vault song for this afternoon. Love the Steve Miller Band. All brought to you by the Magic Dwarf out in Van Cleek Hill. I do want to check them out. They got a cool little shop going on Van Cleek Hill. So the Steve Miller Band, Take the Money and Run. You know what? Over the years, it has been called like classic rock's most enduring on-the-road anthems. So the song, inspired by road trips that Steve Miller's parents took him on when he was a kid. And what he did was he engineered the song to be radio friendly. He went even further. So in the mid 70s, when FM radio started becoming like more popular in the car than AM radio, so Steve Miller loaded up the song with driving, multi-layered production and an upbeat rhythm to just maximize how it sounded through your car speakers. Kind of cool little tidbit there. For the longest time, Steve Miller was very protective of his work and his publishing rights. So much so, what he did was he spent many years saying no to a lot of requests from other artists to sample his music. But what happened was, like in 2001, Run DMC got together with Everlast. And what they did was they put together a version of the song, that song, Take the Money and Run. Steve Miller liked it so much, he gave it his blessing. Some news for Steve Miller, if you are a big fan, he recently canceled his 2026 summer tour. That was kind of a bummer for a lot of people, but if you are a big fan, as I did say, he does have some scheduled shows that are happening in New York City, and that is happening towards the middle of October.
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2: Good afternoon. It's 4 o'clock. I'm Bill Kingston. Here's what's going on. The Bank of Canada has held its key interest rate at 2.25%. It's the seventh consecutive time the central bank has held the rate steady. It was widely expected the bank would hold the rate given the economic climate, the war in Iran, and the Canada-US tariff war. Bank of Canada Governor Tiff Macklem says the Middle East conflict has increased inflationary risks as global energy prices continue to float higher. Ottawa is extending its gas tax holiday beyond Labor Day. The Liberals temporarily suspended the 10 cent per liter on gas and 4 cents per liter on diesel excise tax in April when the war in Iran created a spike at the pumps. The suspension of the tax will continue through the end of January next year. Premier Doug Ford is welcoming the extended pause and also called for it to be made permanent. Residents are expected to move into the new Prescott Russell residence in a couple of months, if not sooner. The United County says it got the occupancy permit for the Spruce Street long-term care home, but the province still needs some adjustments to the alarm system. The counties have 3 weeks to meet the ministry's demands. The facility has 224 beds, 78 more than the existing building on Cartier Boulevard. Delays in repairing the water tower in Embrun means residents will have to continue to take it easy on the water. Alternating days based on addresses for watering lawns except in the evening and a ban on sprinklers and washing driveways will continue. The restrictions are expected until the end of the month. A free weekend event in Van Cleek Hill.

0: is expected to awaken your taste buds. The Festival of Flavors is Sunday on Main Street, featuring food vendors with international selections as well as exhibitors. A company that makes glossy school exercise notebooks is apologizing for leaving Cape Breton and Newfoundland off its Canada map. Hilroy's parent company says it's aware of the printing error and is working to correct it after a critical response on social media. The notebook cover also seems to be missing the Haida Gwaii Islands off the BC coast. Big sports, the Toronto Blue Jays are back at it with the second game of their three-game set with the Cleveland Guardians. Toronto lost the opener 6-1 last night. Dylan Cease gets the start for the Jays with the first pitch at 6:40 tonight. The Jays are 2.5 games back of Cleveland for the final AL wildcard spot. Big FM weather, showers ending near midnight, then clouding, a chance of overnight showers, also the risk of a thunderstorm, 10 to 20 millimeters of rain, a low of 17. Overcast tomorrow with a high of 25, it'll feel like 31. And for Friday, a mix of sun and cloud with a chance of showers and a high of 24. Right now it's 22 degrees, feels like 29, and now you're up to date.
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0: We see what you've been looking up. Oh, I wish I didn't. Big FM. Playing. Whatever.

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It's Maroon 5 and This Love. Hey there, it's Lauren Glaser. So you do want to stick around. Why? Because I got some poop talk. Must be Wednesday. Genesis Now, Land of Confusion on Big FM playing whatever.

0: 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Snow. Everybody wants to be like you. Hey there, it's Lauren Glaser. So yeah, it's a Wednesday, middle of the week, hump day, happy hump day. So that means it's time to talk a little bit of poop. Yeah, I don't know how this kind of slipped through my fingers because when it comes to poop news, I'm like usually all over it. So there's bricks and mortar poop museums in Japan. Who would have thought, right? It's being called a theme park in a shopping center. The concept is called Disgustingly Cute. Okay. They have interactive games and what's being called Instagram-worthy photo spots. They are actually being pretty creative with the names of some of the quote-unquote attractions in this museum. So they have what's being called the My Poop Maker. So what you do is you sit on a neon-colored toilet and you simulate producing a plastic poop souvenir. It gets attached to a stick in the end, and you carry it around with you as you go, I guess, as a souvenir. They also have the poop volcano. You may be asking yourself, what's a poop volcano? Well, it's exactly what you think it is. It's a volcano that erupts from time to time, and it spews out foam poops. They also have the crappy game corner. It's an arcade with poop-themed mini-games. And overall, just these poop museums in Japan, they look like they're a pretty popular attraction. They have several locations already that have popped up. However, and this seems to be a bit ironic, they caution you that there are no real bathrooms there for you to use.
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15: Cloudy with a chance of showers and the risk of a thunderstorm, an overnight low of 17. Mainly cloudy tomorrow with a chance of showers late in the afternoon, a high of 25. It will feel like 31. On Friday, a mix of sun and cloud with a chance of showers, a high of 24. 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

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Hey there, it's Lauren Glazer. So do want to check this out if you do have a wedding coming up. And it's absolutely free. The Tucker House in Rockland is having their bridal fair. Not this Sunday, but next Sunday, September the 13th. Runs from 10 till 4 o'clock in the afternoon. Did I say it's absolutely free? It's an absolutely free event. There's going to be vendors on site from the wedding industry. So, you know, if you do have that wedding coming up, it may be an opportunity for you to figure out what to do on your special day. 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

0: 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Alana Miles, Love Is. Good afternoon, Lauren Glaser. Happy hump day. Can't believe we're already midweek. Yeah, we do have a long weekend coming up, so we are looking forward to that. So let me ask you this, friends. How are you dealing with these rising grocery costs? If you've bought anything, like especially groceries or just anything in general, everything is kind of upside down, topsy-turvy. So what I've started slowly doing is buying the private label stuff at stores. You know the private label stuff. It's what people like to refer to as no-name brands in some stores. They're the big yellow box stuff, right? So my wife actually made the comment not too long ago that we're buying the Walmart brand peanut butter now. And, you know, I told her that I guess she really hasn't noticed because it's been like a few years at this point since I picked up the brand name stuff. To be perfectly honest, the private label stuff tastes pretty good. It never used to taste this good, but now it does really taste comparable. Like, have you seen the price of peanut butter lately? The no-name is what the name brand stuff used to cost. I've also switched over to no-name, quote-unquote, snacks, like rice crackers. Yeah, we're trying to snack a little bit healthier. Also, we've been using the no-name relish, the no-name mustard and mayo. All those taste the same or better than the real stuff. The one condiment that you do need to buy, brand name ketchup. I think you're probably in the same boat as me. I've tried the no-name stuff before. Never comes out the same. It's never right. There is always a slight difference. The one thing I'm on the fence with right now, when it comes to no-name versus real brand products, that is soda or pop. A while back when the dollar was pretty good, what we used to do is we used to go to the States like once a month for groceries, just for the selection, you know, and to some degree the cost. Not at all a thing right now. But what we used to do is we used to pick up the dollar store brand pop just because of cost. It was like either a dollar or two for 3 liters of the pop. A little bit thin on taste, but you can't get better for like a dollar or two for 3 liters, right? Since then, now we're either the Pepsi or Coke people. I don't think I can go back to the cheap stuff. We've been spoiled way too long with the good stuff. But you know what? If the cost keeps going up, I don't know what we're going to do.
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0: I'm Bill Kingston. Here's what's going on. The Bank of Canada has held its key interest rate at 2.25%. It's the seventh consecutive time the central bank has held the rate steady. It was widely expected the bank would hold the rate given the economic climate, the war in Iran, and the Canada-US tariff war. Bank of Canada Governor Tiff Macklem says the Middle East conflict has increased inflationary risks as global energy prices continue to float higher. Ottawa is extending its gas tax holiday beyond Labor Day. The Liberals temporarily suspended the 10 cent per liter on gas and 4 cents per liter on diesel excise tax in April when the war in Iran created a spike at the pumps. The suspension of the tax will continue through the end of January next year. Premier Doug Ford is welcoming the extended pause and also called for it to be made permanent. Residents are expected to move into the new Prescott Russell residence in a couple of months, if not sooner. The United County says it got the occupancy permit for the Spruce Street long-term care home, but the province still needs some adjustments to the alarm system. The counties have 3 weeks to meet the ministry's demands. The facility has 224 beds, 78 more than the existing building on Cartier Boulevard. Delays in repairing the water tower in Embrun means residents will have to continue to take it easy on the water. Alternating days based on addresses for watering lawns except in the evening and a ban on sprinklers and washing driveways will continue. The restrictions are expected until the end of the month. A free weekend event in Van Cleek Hill is expected to awaken your taste buds. The Festival of Flavors is Sunday on Main Street featuring food vendors with international selections as well as exhibitors. A company that makes glossy school exercise notebooks is apologizing for leaving Cape Breton and Newfoundland off its Canada map. Hillroy's parent company says it's aware of the printing error and is working to correct it after a critical response on social media. The notebook cover also seems to be missing the Haida Gwaii Islands off the BC coast. Big sports, the Toronto Blue Jays are back at it with the second game of their three-game set with the Cleveland Guardians. Toronto lost the opener 6-1 last night. Dylan Cease gets the start for the Jays with the first pitch at 6:40 tonight. The Jays are 2.5 games back of Cleveland for the final AL wildcard spot. Big FM weather, cloudy with a chance of showers and the risk of a thunderstorm tonight with a low of 17. Mainly cloudy tomorrow with a chance of showers late in the afternoon, a high of 25. It will feel like 31 with the humidity. On Friday, a mix of sun and cloud with a chance of showers, the high 24. Right now it's 23 degrees, feels like 30. And now you're up to date.
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0: 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It's Billy Idol and Moni Moni. Hey there, it's Lauren Glaser. So if you've been keeping a score at home, friends, you know the guy downstairs. He's been renaming stuff willy-nilly. And what I wanted to do, I wanted to talk to somebody who deals with like maps for a living. So I'll get to that interview in a couple of seconds or so. Pretty interesting. Mark Morrison now, Return of the Mac on Big FM. Playing whatever.
1: At 5:08 p.m. Eastern Daylight Time Wednesday, Environment Canada has updated a tornado warning for southwestern Ontario. Extra care and attention should be exercised. The following localities are included in the warning: Perth County, Kitchener, Cambridge and region of Waterloo. Environment Canada meteorologists are tracking a severe thunderstorm that is possibly producing a tornado. Damaging winds and large hail are also possible. Take cover immediately if threatening weather approaches. Please consult local media for more information.

0: At 5:15 p.m. Eastern Daylight Time Wednesday, Environment Canada has updated a severe thunderstorm warning for southwestern and the Golden Horseshoe area, Ontario. Extra care and attention should be exercised. The following localities are included in the warning: London, Middlesex, the City of Hamilton, Waterloo, Wellington, Simcoe, Delhi, Norfolk, Dunnville, Caledonia, Haldimand, Oxford, Brant, Huron, Perth, Halton, and Peel. Environment Canada meteorologists are tracking very dangerous thunderstorms capable of producing one or more of the following: destructive winds or baseball size or greater hail. Take cover immediately if threatening weather approaches. Intense lightning is likely and tornadoes are possible with any thunderstorm that develops.
1: So what's your official title? Because map person really doesn't seem too official.
2: Yes, in the old days, they would call us cartographer. There's a big word. I just go by Mapman.
1: Mapman, okay, I could deal with that. Doesn't seem too official, but hey, it is what it is.
2: I'm Mapman, but my official title is... Ah, I have to change this map again. That's what they call it.
1: Yeah, I guess depending on the day, you could have a lot of work ahead of you. Do you only do maps, or do you also fix textbooks and globes?
2: I don't do textbooks.
0: At 5:16 p.m. Eastern Daylight Time Wednesday, Environment Canada has updated a tornado warning for southwestern Ontario. Extra care and attention should be exercised. The following localities are included in the warning: Perth County, Kitchener, Cambridge, Region of Waterloo, Oxford, and Brant. Environment Canada meteorologists are tracking a severe thunderstorm that is possibly producing a tornado. Damaging winds and large hail are also possible. Take cover immediately if threatening weather approaches. Please consult local media for more information.
2: Orange weirdo is going to change whatever he wants to change.
1: Again, kind of sounds like a lot of work for you guys, so what are your plans?
2: So, we've decided here, all the other mapmen, we're making all the maps in pencil.
1: Oh, that seems like a pretty good idea. Forward thinking.
2: Yeah, so he can just erase and fill in whatever he wants. Just the American ones. Maybe pencil crayon, or maybe just crayon. Put it on an Etch-A-Sketch and just shake-ity-shake. Start again. But, Canada, maps have been the same since, oh, forever.
1: Yeah, that's not really too much of an issue up here, is it?
2: We're not worried up here. But down there, yes. Put it on edible paper and he can go stuff himself.
1: You may want to watch your tone a little bit, because you never know with him sometimes.
2: Oh, no, he just renamed Canada to America, too.
1: I may want to wait for an official press release on that one.
2: Yes, call me back in 20 minutes when he decides to rename the Canadian Rockies Dolly Parton's Boobs. That's a good name.
1: You may have something there.
2: Mapman. Mapman.
1: It's the Mapman, probably one of the busiest guys out there right now.
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15: Cloudy with a chance of showers and the risk of a thunderstorm, an overnight low of 17. Mainly cloudy tomorrow with a chance of showers late in the afternoon, a high of 25. It will feel like 31. On Friday, a mix of sun and cloud with a chance of showers, a high of 24. 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

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Good afternoon. It's Lauren Glaser. So we're asking you to come out to grab a slice and a drink at Jumbo Pizza for mental health. 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

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Tragically Hip, Little Bones, good afternoon. It's Lauren Glaser. Yeah, I'm almost done for the evening. It's almost 6 o'clock. I got to get out of here. So before I do, I got to pass along some of those national days on the calendar for this Wednesday, September the 2nd. So today, according to the official calendar, it's Labor Day. Kind of confusing, right? We celebrate that on Monday, September 7th. So that means this coming weekend is going to be a long weekend for everybody. Yay! So it's also National Blueberry Popsicle Day today. I've never had a blueberry popsicle. Closest thing that I've ever had is having a blue popsicle. What flavor is blue? I don't know. It's also Pierce Your Ears Day. I know a lot of guys around my age have an ear piercing. Not for me, and no, I don't have anything else pierced, if you are asking. It's also World Coconut Day. My wife likes coconut. I could say that it's the one of the things in life that I hate. It's more of a texture versus the taste for me. And also today is National Telephone Day. For that, let's check in with what the Big FM band has.

0: happy National Telephone Day. That is it for me for this afternoon. You take care. I'll catch up with you again tomorrow between 3 and 6.
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11: Cloudy with a chance of showers and the risk of a thunderstorm, an overnight low of 17. Mainly cloudy tomorrow with a chance of showers late in the afternoon, a high of 25. It will feel like 31. On Friday, a mix of sun and cloud with a chance of showers, a high of 24. 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
1: 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You see what I mean, doctor? 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
14: Cloudy with a chance of showers and the risk of a thunderstorm, an overnight low of 17. Mainly cloudy tomorrow with a chance of showers late in the afternoon, a high of 25. It will feel like 31. On Friday, a mix of sun and cloud with a chance of showers, a high of 24. 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